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1: 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Caller also advised that the change

0: 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Do you have a better location?
1: I have this patient on the beach, 6-year-old boy with a hook stuck in his foot.
0: Copy that. We're in the area investigating. We don't see any waivers as of now.
1: Copy, standby, call him back.

0: I got a voicemail. 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
1: We'll leave the people now.

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Sure, I'm happy. You sure refuse to know what you're going to do?

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0: Rescue 16 around.
1: Rescue 16, this is a Bravo level fall for an 86-year-old female, conscious and breathing with a head injury.

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0: want the chemist to advise that she can put bread in the microwave and there is no smoke or fire.
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0: 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The alarm company just advised that there was something left in the microwave and they forgot about it, but it was a zone 120 alarm. The premise is that I think everything is okay.
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Engine 22, Rescue 22, traffic crash with injury, Jacaranda Boulevard, Cove Point Drive, Jacaranda Boulevard, Cove Point Drive, Path Grid 532.

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0: 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We're being waved in. Engine 6 is investigating.
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0: 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No flames or smoke seen.
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0: 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We're going to be investigating.
1: Copy on scene, 4-story apartment complex, nothing showing, investigating engine 21.

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Patient's a 76-year-old male, head injury. Crestview 121, you're responding for a respiratory Delta. Patient's a 62-year-old male, shortness of breath, on O2.

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1: Responding to about the level fall. His 74-year-old male caller died. He fell from a vehicle. Also advised the patient weighed 3 pounds with unknown injuries.

0: 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We accidentally put ourselves on scene. Can you please change that for us?
1: Copy, en route, Rescue 53. 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Unit 1013.

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2: Fire alarm. Timber Chase, 417 North Briggs Avenue, 417 North Briggs Avenue, crossing Aspen Wall Street, grid 80.

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I'm 5 Alpha from Charlie. I do have a smoke detector fire alarm coming off here on the Alpha Bravo side of the apartment 701.

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1: Hang on. 151. You're responding to lip assist for an 82-year-old female. The caller advised to use the garage. The garage door code was sent to your NDT.

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0: Have you sent the lockbox code? 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

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Medical, 33 South Palm Avenue, 33 South Palm Avenue. Across the main street, crit 79. 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
2: 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Just work out.

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1: I'm responding to a carbon monoxide alarm. 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They're now currently off.
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0: 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We just got a third of that alarm.
1: 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It's from the homeowner. 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

Arthur 85, Engine 81, Medical, 8350 Rural Avenue, 8350 Rural Avenue, Cross Street, North Hartsdale Street, Rig 491. Structure suspended, 5051.

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Engine 4, Rescue 4, Respond Medical, Supermat Laundromat on the corner of Colleton Drive and Carolina Avenue. Colleton Drive and Carolina Avenue, 30. 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
0: 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It's going to be unit 221.

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1: SPD, the traffic signal at Lockwood and Fruitville is out. It's not blinking at all. It's completely out.
2: All directions.

Fire 5, Engine 5, traffic crash with injuries, Fruitville Road, cross of North Lockwood Ridge Road, Fruitville Road and North Lockwood Ridge Road, Mount Grid 81.

Vision 5. This will be a single vehicle white Nissan Altima to a pole. Caller is advising that someone didn't run away from the scene. The law has been advised. Rescue 6 also recently went through the intersection and advised all the lights are out. I don't know if it's a power pole.

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1: Tower 75, Ralph.
0: Tower 75, you're responding to a suicide attempt. The male subject, possible injuries. It was a third-party caller. Stage 4 law, Rescue 3 is also responding.
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0: 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We'll be transporting to SME Stennis. 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
1: Rush 71 in route.
0: And route for 71. Brush 71, engine 71, you're responding to a brush fire. 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

0: 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You can label this as false call. No action necessary. Into 52's returning the quarters.
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0: Titan 7 Prussian ones. 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I'll let you know when we get there.
1: Titan 7, copy. Yeah, give me a size. Let me know what, if we need a 4-4 service unit as well.
0: Prussian 1, copy.

anytime soon. Actually, we want to put right now in an area that Russia doesn't have trouble getting through, but we can't wait to find anything, so I think that's

0: First 71, Battalion 7. Could you repeat your message? The second half got cut off.
1: We are on foot. 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I've not found anything or smelling.
0: Copy.

0: Battalion 7, Brush 31. We've located the fire. It's smoldering. Yes. 15 by 15 smoldering. You can cancel second brush. This we can handle.
1: 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Smoldering 15 by 15. You can handle. 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
0: 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Should be advisor answer currently.
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1: How are we up there?

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0: Same 7-71.
1: Access is the issue. We're trying to figure out how to get the brush truck back there. We're also trying to cut fire lines by hand. It's not spreading, but getting water on it is our part right now. We'll work on it.

0: First 70, 1 Battalion 7.
1: Brush 71. Just give me an update. We're having trouble accessing it with the brush. We are working on it. We're also hand jacking lines, some fire lines around it. But getting water on it is a little bit of an issue. We're working on it.
0: Battalion 7 copy. Hand jacking. Would you like me to get an additional unit to help relay?
1: I still think we're okay this time. I'll keep you posted.
0: Thanks, Colin.

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1: 9-7, copy. Dispatcher's 5 are out.
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Crossbury, North, 5700.

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Rescue 5 is out. Rescue 5.

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0: Rescue 101, caller advised they were on the ground and then hung up. It's an unknown situation. We've also advised law.
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0: 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The alarm company called back advising their burglar alarm's going off. Were those accidentally set off?
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0: 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It's an 81-year-old male, conscious and breathing. 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

0: 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Philip Assist, 90-year-old man.
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Across the old Venice Road,

0: Well, this is 80-year-old female, 180 pounds, no injuries, room 339.
1: Okay, 339.

AWS, door 9 assignment completed. Door 14 is being added to door number 8 due to the rain. So we are now at door number 8. Yeah.

0: 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This is Alpha Sig Person, 25-year-old female, conscious breathing, dizziness, and nausea.
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0: All right, that's that.
1: I mean,
0: that's affirmative.
2: We're out.
1: Copy. This is going to be for a white GMC Denali pickup truck versus a white Hyundai Tucson. There is roadblock in the left turn lane, go southbound on the bypass. And it's a 50-year-old male, contemplating with back injury and vomiting.

0: dispatch, engine 52 is arriving on scene. We have two vehicles, minor damage. Engine 52 will be investigating, establishing Venice Command.
1: So that's probably two vehicles, minor damage. Seven guys come in investigating Engine 52.
2: That's quarantine.
1: That's

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0: And this came from the alarm company, from a medical pendant advising of a 91-year-old male unable to use the restroom, apartment 203.
1: Information only. No leaks or hazards.
2: Hazards?

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0: 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We're going to be clearing calls. Seems like with APD. Rescue 54 will be transporting one patient.
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0: 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Grade 6, hopefully you don't want to drive. 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

Pines, Sarasota, 1501 North Orange Avenue, 1501 North Orange Avenue, unit 4162, across the 17th Street, grade 55.

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2: Community 3, Engine 83, responding to a double of chest pain. It's a 21-year-old female with chest pain and difficulty speaking between breaths. The caller advised the patient sent a transient camp on London Circle east of the cross street.

0: 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First, how does the vehicle level come now?
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Apache Fusion prior to arrival, you can cancel truck 1, engine 4, where people can handle the entire attack channel.

0: Baldwin, Jeff Rand, my lord. 111, Jeff Rand, my lord. 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I pray for you.
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0: This is Rescue 1. Can you confirm the age of the patient, please?
1: It's a 30-year-old female.
0: Okay, thank you.

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0: Engine 16. Rescue 6, engine 6, downgraded to Bravo as a cardiac, 87-year-old female patient appears to be signal 7, been on hospice with DNR.

It's going to be a death of a respiratory for a 92-year-old female. Difficulty breathing. Traffic.

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1: Wilmington Boulevard, South McCall and Wilmington is a single vehicle crash. What Chevy Cobalt are you responding with rescue 3?

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1: Yeah, I got you down clear as well. Thank you. Have a great day.

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1: Alright, 2 to 22 this morning.

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1: So, this is Dr. 10-4, Charlie 3C3.

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0: 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Base flight is being put on standby and switch over to TAC 9, TAC number 9.
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1: Bay Ridge Road, 2320 Bay Ridge Road, lot number 81, Cross Street, Lima Avenue, map 144.

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4: 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He's going to be on lot 8181. The inside street is going to be 6th Street, the number 6.
1: Come on out, meet me face to face. 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I'll go ahead and assume command. How many do you have inside at this time? And have that evacuation progress. I want you to be outside.
5: Italian 7, fire alarm, mimics at Cape Hayes, 8500 Amberjack Circle, 8500 Amberjack Circle. 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

0: for me and engine six. Chief Engineer Investigation, I'm with the Director of Maintenance here. He is requesting the shelter in place due to the number of residents.
1: Rescue 6 Command, you got a staff member oblivious to us up here at the front. 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Please stop her. To your left. 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Inside, face to face. 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I'm going to bump up here. Go ahead and take me out of the structure, please. Two, go ahead and assign you to safety. 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
1: Copy. Yeah, we've got waste management at 19S.
2: Roger that. I'm heading over now.
0: Rick, A side.
3: Command 50.

0: team. I have a four-story multifamily dwelling. We got nothing showing from the exterior. Multiple alarms are sounding. And the 72 will be investigating to establish Amberjack Command to continue the assignment.
1: Alright, MC four-story multifamily dwelling, nothing showing audible alarm. Amberjack Command, Engine 72 investigating.

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1: Okay,

0: Special Operations for safety.
1: 256.
0: Hey, by any chance, when you're in there, did you see any maintenance guys or something so we can find out if there's just some insulation in that kitchen?

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And it looks like it's the main one that he's the whole building.

10-4. I'm still trying to be able to administration to get the fire alarm going. We saw people trying to enter the structure. Aye, please.

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2: 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Question, ALS 52.

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2: Dispatch, let's see if it's 2 available quarters.
1: And pay the quarter, let's give it to you. Engine 2, fire alarm, be a threat to the high school, 2155 Davidson Street, 2155 Davidson Street.
3: Please, you got the evacuation.
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1: 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About lunch time issue.
0: Engine 2, this is coming as general fire alarm from the alarm company, building 19.
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0: No, we don't see nothing showing, Engine 2.
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0: Dispatch, truck 84 is on scene at Walgreens. We've seen all sides, nothing showing. We're investigating.
1: All right, showing all sides, investigating truck 84.
2: Warrant readings, he's getting maybe 0.3 in certain spots, so I'm going to have to try to figure out where the issue is. We're going to be exiting our site.
3: All right, understood. I'm going to chalk it up to a nuisance leak. Details that remain on scene. Try to figure out where that's coming from. We'll let everybody come back and try to enter your help. Dispatch, copy.
4: We should remain on the scene trying to find the exact sources of leaks.
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0: Rizzo. Here, you cancel the second due. They're working on the fire alarm.
1: I copy. 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Engine 83, you can go, Bama.
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0: Corps officer.
1: Go ahead, tower.
0: Good morning. We had a Pilatus land that said they're trying to go to their Pilatus maintenance center. Now they're building new facilities up by ASG. Do they have a hangar somewhere else down here by Ascension potentially, or do you know any more information on that?
1: There's a lot of Ascension around the back area there.
0: They kind of enter for the avionics and all that?
1: I don't believe it's on the avionics side. It's the other one around the building, just north on the south side of the building, I believe.
0: So he's going to come behind the building, closer to the tower, and I see the hangar that says Pilatus on top, but he's just going to come on this side over there. That's probably where they want him.
1: I'm assuming that's where he wants to go.
0: Appreciate you.
1: No problem.

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0: 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So you're going to set up for female complaining with late pain.

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0: Can you please start us another room number for 4100 University Parkway? We're getting reports from a staff member. We have a heavy odor of gas in room 112. So please keep cuff one and safety two on this call and add the time and have them come there, please.
1: Melton.
2: I want to just leave it as the same room number.
1: Sorry, you're too tight for me. Truck 1, Special Ops Investigating Room 112 for heavy odor.
3: 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All the HRS is still stay where I'm at. I got this.
1: Copying for safety 2.
4: Dispatch for 55 has arrived at HB. He did upgrade to emergency.
1: Is some HB in risk at possible?
3: Command.
0: Seven, you guys. At this time, we have one person go with your engine. I have two come up. I'm going to have you be my recruit. We're going to be set up in the sky or in front of the engine.
3: Okay.
1: Engine 17, Rick.

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2: Hey, what's the room number?
3: 112. No, nothing else at this time. Special operations group's going to be going to try to investigate anything if we get something.
0: Got it.

There's no odor. Like, engine 6 alpha, can you find whoever told you that and make sure it was room 112 that they were worried about?

0: 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You said Charlie 2?
1: Heavenward, Charlie 2.
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0: CT2, truck 82, cardiac echo determinant 7171, you're all male, not conscious, not breathing, hardcore V has been advised.
1: Roger, 82, Washington.

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2: He's on scene, large two-story, high school, ordinary construction, nothing showing from the exterior. We'll be investigating.
3: Copy, nothing showing from the outside. Engine's investigating.

0: I'm here for special ops. Okay. She confirmed that they said it was room 112. I have zero readings, zero smell.
1: I sound holding clear.

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1: 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Engine 5 is going to be around investigation personnel.
0: Yeah,

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2: 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Hit his head from a fall. 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
1: And you're 51 to now.
0: Responding, and you're 51. Wearing black and white striped shirt and black pants. Possibly having a mental crisis. Punching windows.

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0: G6 and 6 Medical Engine Pavilion, 1959 North Honorary Avenue, 1959 North Honorary Avenue, across the 17th, the ALF Building, Unit 220, correction, 2218, 9359, respond attack 5, attack 5.
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0: 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Plenty of a possible heart issue, she does have a history of heart problems with a low heart rate of 34 beats per minute. At this point, there is a color change of paleness.
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0: 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Rescue 16, did you get tone to your station?
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0: 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Thank you, Rescue. 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
1: Missile Rescue 2. Rescue 4 from his path. Rescue 4, is the caller reporting a battery with unknown injuries? At this time, it's going to be a female patient. Unknown situation inside the residence. SPD is around.
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0: 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I'm looking at the cell phone GPS, so it's about a quarter mile south of Laurel Roadies.
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3: 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Med Jim.
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3: 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Are you guys an application? 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

0: 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It appears to be a male laying on the running track in front of Moat.
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1: Yeah, engine 7. Engine 7, rescue 1, Charlie level stroke, 86-year-old female. She's got sudden weakness or numbness on one side, started within 30 minutes.

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0: 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Rescue 73, engine 73. This is a cardiac. I don't have a determinant yet or an age of the patient for a female patient. This address is from a rebid. We're trying to get further information. Law's responding with you as well.
2: 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Can you put another ALS unit to this call, please?
0: 10-4.

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0: 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Do you want law enforcement expedited or still pending?
1: It's just to secure the e-bike on the trail.
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0: 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The ER at Fruitvale is off CP diversion at this time. Again, ER at Fruitvale is off diversion under special announcement.
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0: Engine 9, Rescue 10, vehicle rollover, mile marker 28 northbound, mile marker 208 northbound for a vehicle rollover, numbers 128.
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5: 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We're home.
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2: Standby. Echo Suncrest. Suncoast Club, 3749 Sarasota Square Boulevard, 3749 Sarasota Square Boulevard, cross Escorias Lane, grid 224, rescue 11, go ahead.
5: We're going to be available. Patient was evaluated, refused transport.
2: Double rescue 11. One driver out of the vehicle. I don't know if there's anyone still in the vehicle just after the exit.
4: Hi. We have truck 9 out. We're good with that for now. I'll advise if we need any other units.
2: That the patient was possibly ejected from the vehicle. They're going to be on the right shoulder.
5: Hold on, please.
2: 10-4 truck 9, stand by. It's going to be on the right shoulder, near the dirt area of the construction, one patient possibly ejected.
4: Thank you.
6: Dispatcher mentioned 9. We're arriving on scene with truck 9. There is indeed a black vehicle on its roof. On the right side of the shoulder, 75, just north of the entrance ramp of Bee Ridge. Engine 9 will be Bee Ridge Command. We're investigating.
2: On scene, one vehicle on its roof, engine 9, Bee Ridge Command.
0: EMS 2, please.
2: On scene, EMS 2.
5: This is a single unit response. Go ahead and, or correction, this is a double unit response. Just keep it to a red field.
2: 10-14, you can cancel.

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1: So far, just finding one patient. She is self-extricating. She's ambulatory. Whatever rescue's coming will get her. That's the only patient we have currently.
2: I copy. One patient self-extricated.
3: 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Bridging is active.
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1: 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Park in front of the truck when you get a moment.
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0: truck 84 was engine 83, fire alarm, it goes on Arbor Park, 1410 Citizens Parkway, 1410 Citizens Parkway, cross of West Price Boulevard, Mount Good, 522.
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3: Nassau Street North, 200 Nassau Street North, cross train to Sarasota Street, ma'am, quicker 453.
2: No leads to hazards, one patient eval.
1: Command from County 2.
4: Thank you.
1: I see you have no extrication needs. You've got the patient being evaluated, just waiting for the rescue. 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
4: We're good, sir.
1: Sash from battalion 2, you can cancel me off that call.
2: I copy you, Elbow. Thank you.
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4: 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I'll switch it back to primary.
2: Suffer.

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0: 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Eco, four-story residential, multifamily. Residents are outside. We have alarm sounding. We're investigating. 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
4: 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Investigating.
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1: That's 10-4. He cruised one on TAC 12. 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
1: Okay, copy that. I was unable to silence, so I reset.
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1: 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We've investigated the fire pump room. 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We're going to be busy on scene. NJ3 is released.
4: 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Truck 84.
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0: Engine 9, Rescue 8, vehicle crash, vehicle versus a gas truck, mile marker 28 northbound, mile marker 208 northbound, number 128.
1: Engine 9 is responding from B Ridge and 75.
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0: Dispatch, engine 9 is arriving on scene. We are on the overpass of Bee Ridge on 75. We have two vehicles off the side of the road. There's been minor damage on the Jeep Renegade with the gas truck. Two individuals standing off to the side. We're investigating.
1: Copy, investigating. Two vehicles off the roadway. Minor damage on the overpass.
2: Three is going to be for a 60-year-old male, just some breathing with a breathing problem. They're going to be in the physical therapy room on the second floor.

0: Dispatch Engine 9. Neither of the occupants wish to be evaluated or transported, so we have two non-patients. Rules for remain on scene until SO arrives on scene. You can't sign any other additional incoming units.
1: 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Rescue and go level.
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1: Dispatch, engine 17 is on scene, two-story ordinary construction apartment. Nothing showing from sides Alpha, Bravo, and Delta. Engine 17 will be investigating.
2: Two-story ordinary construction, nothing showing, investigating engine 17.
3: That should be an overturn.
2: Okay.
3: Rescue 1 from Battalion 1.
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3: 10-4, thank you.

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3: 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Rescue 83, it's going to be for an 87-year-old male, conscious and breathing, resulting of a fall, and an injury, unit number A.

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1: Vehicles are off to the right, but we're at the end of a merge lane.
0: I copy. I'll advise them. They do have a unit in route to you.
1: Okay, thanks.

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1: I guess, Ms. Jennifer, I'll make the correction. Thank you.

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0: Team investigator engine 1. Part of caller, SPL already responded and stated it was not a power line, it was a communication line.
3: I understand. Powerful, broken in half, in front of the
0: fence. Stop me on scene,
4: investigator. East side of runway 32 at Delta. Their engine stopped running. They can't get turned back on. They're on the wrong side of the whole short line, so they're going to get tugged. You get at least past that and then to the right.
0: We had Delta level respiratory 83-year-old male patient difficulty rate.
5: You have little tags on your pants there, like on your upper thigh. Location 52.

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1: Heavy transporting to SM Twins, Sky 53.
3: Bridge 23 en route from 41 in Bay Ridge.
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0: Hops, do you copy AWS? We're at door 17.
1: 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I had you there at 12:12.
0: Copy.
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0: Okay, so we don't need to tell. All right, thank you.
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1: 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Ask me, Jonas. Can we have a med unit, please?
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3: 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Our units will be returned in the quarters.

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0: Responding, you're responding Rescue 14. The caller is requesting a welfare check for this location. The patient's advising her that she's dying and can't leave the couch.
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0: 1, engine 41, is Park Alto Medical, Venezuela States, 915 Cortina Boulevard, 915 Cortina Boulevard, cross street at Orlando Circle, map grade of 480.
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White BMW X7, black sedan, and black convertible. And the vehicles are going to be southbound on River, just north of the intersection, Lazaro.

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0: 7-4, the alarm company stated that the last GPS location was now at 1044 North Tamiami Trail. Only moved once in the last 6 minutes. And the actual home address for the patient was 1300 Boulevard Yards, 1010.

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0: No, this is not. So, Angel 1 Falcon.
1: Copy. Have you, Angel?

I'm going to try.

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2: Recognize, just coming to get a hold of the helicopter. I'm headed in the State Firefighter's Office 5. That's my general rule. Evaluating all our continuing investigation.

Husky 11, engine 11, you're hunting for a delta level unconscious. It's going to be a 30-year-old female slumped over the wheel at pump 5. It's going to be in a white Ford sedan.

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1: Contact. The female unknown is injured from a fall. There is a hidden key in a lockbox. The code will be sent to your terminal.

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1: Yeah, this is Rescue 11.
0: They did a traffic stop on earlier at Swift and Ashton, requesting you head that way.
1: Going away.
2: Jim 53, chest pain, Charlie to determine it for a 71-year-old male chest pain. Patient's going to be in the treatment area, suite 1010.

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0: 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There was no medical problem. We're going to be available.
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2: 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The code is 193. Just one time.
1: Copy, we'll see if that works.

0: Good, Sherman Battalion 2. Do you have any updates?
1: Caller advised it was a lightning strike near house. They saw smoke. No further.
0: Is the third party still in the area?
1: It was a caller that received a call from her husband. Was never in the area.
0: Okay,

0: Dispatch, engine 19, brush 19 at Singletary and Smyrna. That's up and seen at this time. We're going to continue head towards 070 on Smyrna. See if we can't see anything.
1: Dispatch from Italian 2 is 2077 Vernon Road, the incident address. Is that where the husband is located?
2: I'm assuming so. Semi, I'll call the caller back.
1: Okay, thank you for the husband in case we have access issues or we have trouble finding it.
2: All right.

0: Station 10 units from Battalion 2. You can go ahead and downgrade your response at this time based on that size up so far.
1: Battalion 2 for Rescue 10, be advised. We're at the engine crew building. You see a column. It looks like it's going to be further east of the dispatch address. We're going to try and head east of Signal Terror Road to check it out.
0: Okay. Thank you.
2: Battalion 2 dispatch.
0: Go ahead.
2: Third party caller is now at home, and she's advising that she's at 2077 Verna Road. She sees smoke everywhere. She believes the fire is possibly coming from Singletary.
0: Okay. Thank you.
3: Copy that.
4: Engine 19, press 19, copy. So we're going to go ahead and turn around, head back towards Singletary. I do agree with the call. There is a light haze in the area, but that call also can see towards 70 at the time.

0: out of smoke, mainly when she was coming home. She's at Fruitville at the S curve in Orange.
1: Okay.

0: Engine 19 from Rush 19. Do you want me to stop at 2077 or do you want me to continue down the field here?
1: You can continue and follow the other units.
0: Copy that.
2: Truck 19 from Battalion 3, for Battalion 2. The caller was not at home. She was just driving. So we should better continue on and follow Engine 10. They seem to see a column, so we'll follow it from there.
0: Understood.

0: on the Manatee County, Sarasota County, county line. It's going to be out in the pasture. Hard to tell how thick the size is right now, but there is an active fire.
1: Genera, address.
0: I'm going to be right on the Manatee County line. I'll get you an address in one second.

0: Italian Food from Rescue 10. I don't know if the property address is going to be an actual Sarasota County address or not, but the only way to access it, I believe, is going to be entering into Manatee County off of Singletary.
1: That's fine. We're first units on scene. Let's go ahead and try to put the brush fire out the best we can. Dispatch from Italian 2, you can also go ahead and send Manatee County units in case this is bigger in scope than we think.
2: Okay, copy. Singletary and Verna.
3: Dispatch from Rescue 10, we get an intersection of Singletary and 285th Street East. We just south of this address.
2: Sorry, Singletary, what was it, 2nd Street?
3: 284th Street.
2: 84th Street, Pat.
1: Dispatch from Tynecu, do you have a way to update the CAD system to show that for routing?
2: I don't believe it's going to verify Sam Altran.
4: 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Rescue 5 is a minute for Rescue Manager review and route station 1 for Phil.
5: About 100 to 100 bucks at this time. It's an active fire. Engine 19 command, this will be Singletary command. Going to try to gain access to another brush truck 19.
2: Okay, copy. 100 by 100 active fire at Singletary and 284th Street. I'm on the phone with Manatee County now.

0: Dispatch, engine 10 and tanker 10 are arriving on scene. This is going to be in Manatee County.
1: Dispatch copies. Fires in Manatee County. They're sending their brush fire response at this time.

0: command for Battalion 2. Your way over there. Can you advise what type of fuels the fire is in?
1: Great knowledge.
2: We're headed just east of our unit location. There's a stop sign at the end of the road. We're going to take a right on that. We were notified we had access that way. It looks like it's Singletary Road and Cross Street Singletary Road. Correction, that's in Singletary Road.
0: Okay, 10-4. Do you have an idea what type of fuels? Light, medium, heavy?
2: We're just getting eyes on it now. Give me one more minute.
0: Okay, thank you.

0: Dispatch Command, we're entering. (10650) Singletary Road. Looks like it could possibly be a pile burn, but we still are about a quarter mile away still.
1: That's estimate, Jonas.

0: dispatch command. So this is about a 50 by 50 pile burn on this person's property. Does Manatee County have a burn ban as well?
1: I'll check with forestry.
0: This time, except for the pile burn, no exposures. You can down, or you can cancel all your units, but the ones that are on hand.
1: The oncoming units can cancel. Okay, to cancel Manatee County as well.
2: Command from Battalion 2. I'm arriving on scene. Let's keep at least one unit from Manatee County coming in. I don't know what the status of their burn vans are or what they're allowed to have.
1: Okay, we're landing with forestry now.
2: Dispatch from Battalion 2. I'll be on scene, I'll be communicating, we'll keep this channel open, but at this time, go ahead and release Rescue 10

0: Battalion 2 will be in command. Engine 19, trip brush truck 19 from Battalion 2, command.
1: Brush truck. Battalion 2, command. I'm talking with the homeowner now. He's in a dozer.
0: Okay. Did he indicate if he's got a permit or not?
1: I'm trying to talk to him right now. Stand by.
2: Command dispatch.
0: Cut.
2: In ley line with Manatee County, they're advising they do have a burn ban. Which unit do you want them to continue in from their agency?
0: This is Manatee County. Let's just have whatever single engine come out and they can assist us. And
2: okay, I copy. Do you...
3: 721, Rush 7 15.

0: It says they do have a burner. I've turned around. He's going to get somebody on the scene to give us information shortly.
1: Have a permit.
2: She had a burn permit issued by the DOS that supersedes any burn meds. Engine from Commitment Battalion 2. I'm going to have you rendezvous. I'm going to have you rendezvous with any county units just to be aware so they don't get subcode calls because the thermal inversion is keeping all this smoke pretty low. Engine 10 just confirmed the burn permit. They're looking at it with the property owner now. I'm going to cancel everybody. If you could just stay on scene until Mitchell County unit gets here, just do a face-to-face with them, and I think we'll probably be done.

0: correct, all that stuff, correct?
1: Brush truck from me, it's kind of on this channel.
0: Mason County, and this is have you do a face-to-face with Sarasota County, just so you're aware of this, where this location is in case you get other calls.
2: Bobby, we're approximately 2 minutes from that dispatch address.
0: It's an emergency. There are no threats or life hazards.
2: Copy that. Thank you.

0: structure is able to determine the source of the leak. Isolated the drill part of the garage. House has been ventilated. Will be coming available shortly.
1: Copy, golf cart in crash.

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2: Rescue 19, from Italian 2. I just did a face-to-face with them. They're good. If you, the burn permit looks like it's the size and scope, that is showing up on the paperwork, they're okay, and I'm okay too. You want to just get with engine 10 and make sure it's all the same because the homeowner's up here. That's from Battalion 2, only available. The Anti County advises they're going to clear also.
3: Anti County clearing also.
4: That's for Manatee County's clearing. We're switching back to Manatee County traffic. Thank you.
3: Thank you.

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1: Battalion 2.
0: If you get additional smoke in the area calls in this general vicinity, kick them to Manatee County's dispatch and let their East Manatee handle them how they want to.
1: I'm copying.

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1: Edmonton.
0: Edmonton, you're going to be available to train. 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
0: I'm going to be in Rocket Station 20 for change out. Battalion 3 and District 2 have been notified. I'll be out of the area.
1: Sure.

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2: Medical Rescue 101 via 2411 8th Street, 2411 8th Street, Unit 11, Cauchy of Shade Avenue, up at 80. Rescue 1, this is going to be a Delta Low chest pain, 60-year-old male patient with chest pain.

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Dispatch engine 5. 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

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It's going to be a 65-year-old male unconscious. It'll be located under the first pavilion near the playground.

0: Negative. 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
1: Risk 85, respond.
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0: We're at Potter Park. We can go to that call on Marva Street.
1: Okay, copy. Thank you. Now it's 15. Engine 14, rescue 15. It's going to be a female slumped over in her wheelchair. Beth and Vamo or Debbie and Vamo.

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0: 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Reverend Sun in 625 South Tamiami Trail. 625 South Tamiami Trail, cross to San Marcos Drive, Mount Quito 479.
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3: One 602 South Tamarindo Trail, 16002 South Tamarindo Trail, cross street of Rutland Road, and figure 506.

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2: Engine 21 is Fontos, says Rescue 121 for a medical at the Sunshine Inn and Suites. 1602 South Tampa Miami Trail, 1602 South Tampa Miami Trail, cross street and bypass, map grid 506.

0: risk 84, Turk 84, Unco Delta determinant for an 89-89-year-old female, near syncopal episode, vomiting inside register number 2.
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1: Also be advised the caller, EQH, they were in a physical altercation last night. Unit 115, 115, law enforcement officer on air.
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1: Have you reason for Law?
0: Possible Marchman.

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1: Okay, let's go through that.
0: Thank you, Chief. I support it.
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1: 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Two units en route. Do you need expedite?
0: Yeah, I got everything covered, team.
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1: Lounge at 8405 Honoré Avenue, 8405 Honoré Avenue. Cross of Andar Boulevard, 3245. Going to be a 16-year-old female unconscious. They mentioned something about food poisoning prior to her going unconscious.

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1: Field Street, map grid 1.
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0: Rescue 91, responding to a known medical problem at this time. A manager of the complex stated that there's a strong odor coming from the apartment. Longwell PD is en route.
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0: 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Using patients going to be on a Breeze Plus bus at that location.
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SCP-2, AF-51 is off for medical at the Breeze Station, 303 East Venice Avenue, 303 East Venice Avenue, cross street of North Seaboard Avenue, map grid of 453, break rescue 54 is off for your medical at the Bella Vita, 1420 East Venice Avenue, 1420 East Venice Avenue, cross street of Ramsey Road, map grid of 455.

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0: 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It's going to be building A, room 4.
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1: Copy. Roger, Sky 11. Engine 9, this came in as a medical alarm from the alarm company. They did speak with a patient who advised that she fell by the front door and is unable to get up. Unknown injuries at this time. The front door is locked, however, they put a garage cord on the screen.
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Then 50 Pembroke Road, 950 Pembroke Road, cross street of Karen Drive, up 3 to 454.

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3: 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It's going to be an injury crash. Caller was a witness. It's going to be on Tatum Road, north of Fruitville. Blue pickup truck and a white sedan, possibly small SUV, with roadblock on the right shoulder.

Mr. 85 respond for a medical. 8526 Hilliard Avenue. 8526 Hilliard Avenue, Cross Street again. Street number 5541.

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0: 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I got two vehicles, minor damage. 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

0: 101 Medical, be at North Washington Boulevard and 7th Street, North Washington Boulevard on 7th Street, Medford 79. Rescue 4 from dispatch, 10-minute, correction, 5-minute alert. Copy, cancel alerts.
1: Rescue 54 is one for medical, VSM Michaels, 1030 LB from Road, 1030 LB from Road, across here at West Kokaya Avenue, map 4454. Rescue 51, you can get your

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2: East side of the roadway and the wheelchair is bumped over.
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0: 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Does law enforcement still need to respond to that call?
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0: 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Bee Ridge Road, Mauna Loa Boulevard, grid 149.
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0: 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They're requesting for you to respond right at the intersection.
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0: 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It is in the left-hand turn lane going westbound on V Ridge. It is no longer smoking. We are going to investigate.
1: Copy, arriving in the left turn lane westbound V Ridge, no longer smoking, investigating engine 9.

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1: 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Rescue man, copy.

0: 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Dispatch Ranch 9, there's no fire conditions present.
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0: Refuge 6, this is going to be an alpha level psychological issues. Caller wants to get vapor acted. Not stable. 44-year-old male has spotted on the scene or I suppose I was actually responding.
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1: 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Sounds like we're back landline now, inviting food poisoning.
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0: Please just check in 41 to some calls.

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1: 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Engine 5, Rescue 5. It's going to be an Apple crash notification showing just north of the intersection on Tuttle.

0: Engine 2, Rescue 2, EMS 1, Engine 13, Rescue 13, Engine 12, Battalion 3, Engine 11, Truck 11, Battalion 1, and County Fire Safety 2. Respond for a reported structure fire, 3816 Flamingo Avenue, 3816 Flamingo Avenue, cross of Freeling Drive, grid 122. All units respond on TAC 6. Copy that.
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2: This is Battalion 3, minor vehicle accident in front of you, grip even car wash. 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
0: 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Battalion 3, can you repeat your traffic?
2: Minor vehicle crash, southbound lanes. US 41 in front of Eager Beaver Car Wash. Not involved and not caused.
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3: 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We have law enforcement still en route to this location so we can hand off the cell phone.
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1: Copy. Battalion 1, this is a report of a structure fire for a grill that possibly exploded, gas coming from an outside fridge. All subjects are out of the house at this time.

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0: Can you go ahead and attach the squad to this call? 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
1: Just confirming you are now.
2: Info where now? Rescue, do you rescue two on scene? We got two story, concrete construction, residential building. Nothing showing at the time. There is a smell of smoke. We're going to be completing a 360 at this time.
1: Concrete construction, nothing showing, smell of smoke. Can you continue on a 360?
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1: No extension. What do you need on the Charlie side?
2: No need at this time.
1: Okay, copy.
0: Do we need any air monitoring or are we good to clear?
1: Stand by. Investigation, do we need air monitoring?
2: Yeah, 10-4, I'd like to have a once-over with the air monitor before we clear.
1: Alright, copy. 7-11, are you on scene? Do you miss safety too?
0: Yeah, we're at Flamingo and Siesta. We can walk back there. That's District 1.
3: District 1, go ahead.
0: There's a lot of rain in the area. I think this is a single unit response, clear sec 12.
3: Understood, single unit response. Truck 84, you continue. Tanker 81, Northport District 1. Engine 83 and 4 should be clearing. LES, this is Mecca, Tackle 11.

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3: 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I just heard your trauma alert. 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
3: Dispatch, just want to cancel brush truck 83. Truck 84 left the scene. I'm going to grab 84's brush truck. Grab 84.
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Bruiser 15, Andrew 15, alpha level ill person for a first party alone, 57 year old female that believes she may have been drugged while sleeping, sees a bruise and injection site on her arm, and found suspicious things when she woke up. Law enforcement has been advised not to interrupt just yet.

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0: 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Several, you can go in. 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Rescue 5, copy. 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Engine 5, potentially violent scene with Rescue 5, 1058 North Jefferson Avenue, 1058 North Jefferson, approaching 10th Street, Medford 56.
1: Five and around.
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2: 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And showing about 7 minutes out.

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There's two patients, one 17-year-old male and a 19-year-old female with Down syndrome.

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1: Engine 21, responding to Fifty 26 for a turn level seizure at British Pub. This is going to be for a 48-year-old male, unknown as conscious at this time, possible overdose, so I've been advised.

0: 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Battalion 7, Engine 74, Tower 75. 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Battalion 7, we have voicemail call back to the premise. 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

53, rescue 53, respond for a traffic crash with unknown injuries. There's going to be a white Toyota Camry versus a white and blue GMC pickup truck. They're going to be on the right shoulder.

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0: 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We have two vehicles upright. Occupants are in the car. We'll be investigating.
1: Two vehicles upright. 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Investigating. 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